0: standing here with Jaden Roy, Canadian Cowboy.
1: Yes, sir.
0: I could say that the Northern Storm blew in here tonight, man. You, what a great ride. Talk a little bit about it, if you would, please.
2: Listen, I've been praying about that my whole life and got a great bull to the left. My first bull followed, and I was like, I'll get that second one. I'll try to hustle.